0: 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He who comes to me will never go hungry, and he who believes in me will never be thirsty. Our Daily Bread. This program is sponsored by Our Daily Bread Ministries.
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2: Has not the Lord gone ahead of you? Judges 4, verse 14.
3: Welcome to today's encouragement from Our Daily Bread. Part of God's Story was written and read by Kirsten Holmberg.
2: Judges chapter 4, verses 4 through 9 and 14. Now Deborah, a prophet, the wife of Lapidoth, was leading Israel at that time. She held court under the palm of Deborah between Ramah and Bethel in the hill country of Ephraim, and the Israelites went up to her to have their disputes decided. She sent for Barak, son of Abinoam from Kadesh in Naphtali, and said to him, The Lord, the God of Israel, commands you, Go, take with you 10,000 men of Naphtali and Zebulun, and lead them up to Mount Tabor. I will lead Sisera, the commander of Jabin's army, with his chariots and his troops, to the Kishon River and give him into your hands. Barak said to her, If you go with me, I will go. But if you don't go with me, I won't go. Certainly I will go with you, said Deborah. But because of the course you are taking, the honor will not be yours, for the Lord will deliver Sisera into the hands of a woman. So Deborah went with Barak to Kadesh. Then Deborah said to Barak, Go, this is the day the Lord has given Sisera into your hands. Has not the Lord gone ahead of you? So Barak went down to Mount Tabor with 10,000 men following him. Part of God's Story. Archaeologist Jody Magnus and her team have been excavating a synagogue in the ancient village of Hukok in Lower Galilee, where they've found an incredible collection of mosaics, paintings, and carvings. Particularly rare, however, is a mosaic telling the biblical story of Deborah and her role in Israel's battle against the Canaanites. There's no other known ancient depiction of this heroine. During 20 years of oppression by Canaan, in Judges 4, Deborah, a prophetess, was leading Israel. At God's prompting, Deborah urged Israel's general Barak to mount an attack on the Canaanite forces and their commander, Sisera. Barak heeded God's instructions to take 10,000 men of Naphtali and Zebulun and lead them up to Mount Tabor. And Deborah lured the enemy's army to the area. The Canaanite troops indeed fell in the battle, and though Sisera initially fled on foot, he too ultimately met his demise. On that day, God subdued Canaan before the Israelites through the courageous obedience of Deborah and Barak. The Bible preserves for us a literary mosaic of historical events in the life of God's people, collectively and individually. We can take courage from these examples to heed God's instructions, even in the face of hardship and struggle. We can trust Him to equip us with the strength to do so. Let's pray. Father, when obedience feels daunting, please remind us that You have already gone ahead of us into the battle. Give us courage like Deborah and Barak to step forward and trust You to secure the victory. Thank You, Lord. It's in Your name that we pray. Amen.
3: As you go about your day, reflect on these questions. When has God asked you to do something difficult? How did He equip and sustain you in that situation?